0: 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Ooh, I gotta have faith. Because I gotta have faith, faith, faith. I gotta have faith, faith, faith.
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8: All right, the commute home this afternoon, a long one. Westbound I-84 is pretty slow right now. Gowan Road exit to the Flying Y, 16 minutes. We may have a new accident there just after the Orchard exit. I'll give you more details on that here in a little bit. Downtown to the Flying Y, 11 minutes. And then from the Flying Y through to the Napa Marketplace exit, 36 minutes. We are still dealing with a couple of accidents out there and those delays. So it is bumper-to-bumper traffic from pretty much Meridian Road all the way through to Garrity at this point. Chinon 2026, we're looking pretty good. 40 minutes right now from the Eagle intersection to Caldwell, and then Highway 44, State Street, just 32 minutes to get you from Eagle to Middleton. Highway 16, your big delay there. Your home is begging for a network upgrade. 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

0: Yeah, you could listen to something else, but Jack FM would just come and find you. 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

0: 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But until then...
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0: So, where have you been all our life? 866-930-JACK. KJOT Boise, broadcasting live from the back of a former Denny's. 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
5: Early Friday morning, light volumes across the Boise listening area. In Caldwell, construction has closed the Highway 20-26 overpass crossing I-84. We have police reported on the eastbound I-84 off-ramp over at Gowan. Commuting from Caldwell across to downtown Boise is a 29-minute drive right now on the freeway, 43 minutes if you take Chinden. Watch for construction on Chinden northwest of Curtis between 43rd and 44th. That's your latest traffic. I'm Danny Christos.
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3: Overall, an easy Friday morning start. Commuting from Caldwell across to downtown Boise, going to be 29 minutes on the freeway or about 45 minutes via Chinden. Watch for construction on Chinden northwest of Curtis between 43rd and 44th. And there are lane closures for the work northbound and southbound on the Central Valley Expressway at State Street 44. Construction in Caldwell has closed the Highway 20, 26 overpass crossing I-84. And we have police reported on the eastbound I-84 off-ramp at Gowan. That's your latest traffic. I'm Danny Christos.
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3: Overall, an easy Friday morning start. Commuting from Caldwell across to downtown Boise, going to be 29 minutes on the freeway or about 45 minutes via Chinden. Watch for construction on Chinden northwest of Curtis between 43rd and 44th. And there are lane closures for the work northbound and southbound on the Central Valley Expressway at State Street 44. Construction in Caldwell has closed the Highway 20, 26 overpass, crossing I-84. And we have police reported on the eastbound I-84 off-ramp at Gowan. That's your latest traffic. I'm Danny Christos.
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1: I scream. You scream. We all scream. Because Wendy's famous small classic Frosty is just a buck for a limited time. 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
6: Eastbound on Karcher, we have intermittent slow pockets from Indiana across to the freeway. Watch for the roadwork at Middleton Road in Caldwell. Construction has shut down that Highway 2026 overpass crossing over I-84. No delays right now along the freeway from Caldwell all the way into downtown Boise. The connector is at the speed limit both directions. Scattered slow pockets continue to build eastbound on Chinden from Middleton all the way across into downtown. That's your latest traffic. I'm Danny Cristo.
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3: Our two busiest stretches this morning are eastbound Karcher between Indiana and the freeway. We've got roadwork at Middleton Road. Eastbound on Chittenden, some heavy pockets from about Caneda Road across into downtown Boise. Rolling at the speed limit both directions all along the freeway and no delays either direction on the connector. Lane closures for work northbound and southbound on the Central Valley Expressway at State Street 44. No delays into or out of the airport. That's your latest traffic. I'm Danny Christos.
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7: No blocking wrecks for our Friday morning drive around the Boise listening area. Chinden now has slow pockets all across from I-84 into downtown Boise. We have slowing on the freeway eastbound between 10 Mile Road and Cloverdale. Lane closures for work northbound and southbound on the Central Valley Expressway at State Street 44. And some heavy pockets both directions on Eagle between I-84 and Chinden. That's your latest traffic. I'm Danny Christos.
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3: We'll wrap up our Friday morning drive with no blocking wrecks for the Boise listening area. In Caldwell, construction has closed the Highway 2026 overpass crossing I-84. We have slowing on the freeway eastbound. It's moved over a bit between Eagle and 5 Mile Road. Scattered slow pockets continue along Chinden from I-84 into downtown Boise. Police on Chinden near 50th and near Creation Street. And watch for construction on Chinden northwest of Curtis between 43rd and 44th. That's your latest traffic. I'm Danny Christos.
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KJOT, Boise. 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
15: Heavy wildfire smoke, dusty dry air, and pollen alerts. 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
8: Heading down I-84 from the Flying Y all the way to the Nampa Karcher exit, you're going to be looking at a drive of just under 20 minutes. Taking 2026 from Eagle Road all the way to Franklin and Caldwell, you'll be looking at just around a 35-minute drive with quite a bit of traffic buildup near 11th and Canada Road. Taking I-44 from Eagle Road all the way to Main Street in Middleton, you'll be looking at just around a 25-minute drive. And heading northbound down Eagle Road from the I-84 exit all the way to State Street, you're going to be looking at just around 25 minutes.
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2: Heading down I-84 from the Flying Y all the way to the Nyepakarcher exit, you're going to be looking at a drive of just around 20 minutes. Taking 2026 from Eagle Road all the way to Franklin and Caldwell, you'll be looking at just around a 35-minute drive. Taking I-44 from Eagle Road all the way to Main Street in Middleton, you'll be looking at just around 25 minutes. And heading northbound down Eagle Road from the I-84 exit all the way to State Street, you're going to be looking at just around 25 minutes. There also has been a crash reported on McMillan and Meridian, but it's only affecting the right-hand lane.
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7: Heading down I-84 from the Flying Y all the way to the Nampa Karcher exit, there's moderate traffic all throughout, so you're going to be looking at a drive of just around 25 minutes. Taking 2026 from Eagle Road all the way to Franklin and Caldwell, you'll be looking at just around 35 minutes. Taking I-44 from Eagle Road all the way to Main Street in Middleton, you'll be looking at just around a 25-minute drive. And heading northbound down Eagle Road from the I-84 exit all the way to State Street, you're going to be looking at just around 30 minutes.
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2: Heading down I-84 from the Flying Y all the way to the Nampacarcher exit, you're going to be looking at a drive of just around 25 minutes. Taking 2026 from Eagle Road all the way to Franklin and Caldwell, you'll be looking at just under 40 minutes. Taking I-44 from Eagle Road all the way to Main Street in Middleton, you'll be looking at just around 25 minutes. And heading northbound down Eagle Road from the I-84 exit all the way to State Street, you're going to be looking at a drive of just around 25 minutes.
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11: 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Obviously, when you say breakfast, you mean McDonald's. 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

0: 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Right after this.
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4: Heading down I-84 from the Flying Y all the way to the Napa Karcher exit, you're going to be looking at a drive of just around 25 minutes. Taking 2026 from Eagle Road all the way to Franklin and Caldwell, you'll be looking at just around a 35-minute drive. Taking I-44 from Eagle all the way to Main Street in Middleton, you'll be looking at just around 26 minutes. And heading northbound down Eagle Road from the I-84 exit all the way to State Street, you're going to be looking at just around a 25-minute drive.
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2: Heading down I-84 from the Flying Y all the way to the Nampakarcher exit, you're going to be looking at a drive of just around 25 minutes. Taking 2026 from Eagle Road all the way to Franklin and Caldwell, you'll be looking at just around 35 minutes. Taking I-44 from Eagle Road all the way to Main Street in Middleton, you'll be looking at just around 25 minutes. And heading northbound down Eagle Road from the I-84 exit all the way to State Street, you're going to be looking at just under a 20-minute drive.
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